0: Capital Newsbeat.
1: Court upholds national tiling of presidential resorts. Government declares expected El Nino rains a matter of national security. And Apple Music to open concert venue in London. Hello, I'm Davis Ayaga.
0: Capital Newsbeat.
1: The High Court has upheld national aggregation and verification of presidential election results, dismissing a challenge by Busia Senator Kio Mtata against the process. The court upheld Section 39 of the Elections Act and Regulation 83 of the Elections General Regulations, which provides for the aggregation and verification of presidential results at the national level. Mtata had challenged the establishment and operation of the National Tiling Center, arguing that the Constitution gives constituency returning officers the primary and final responsibility for tiling, verifying and declaring presidential results. The court, however, found that the national aggregation is necessary to determine whether a presidential candidate has met the constitutional threshold required to win the election. Deputy President Professor Kithure Kindiki has said the government has ranked the expected El Nino rains a matter of national security, calling on Kenyans to comply with directives issued to prevent loss of lives and property. Kindiki says the government is marshalling needed resources and personnel to ensure adequate response during the rains forecasted between October and December of this year. He spoke when he engaged senior government officials and heads of departments and agencies charged with handling El Nino preparations at his official residence in Kaden. The warning comes as Kenya prepares for above normal rainfall, with heavy rains raising concerns over flooding and possible disease outbreaks. And finally, the US tech giant Apple is to open a new state-of-the-art concert hall in London, situated underneath its UK headquarters. The 600-capacity venue will host one-off shows by major recording artists and the new bands, all of which will be filmed and broadcast live online. Apple Music Vice President Oliver says the facility, which is expected to open in the coming weeks, contained more cameras and speakers than any venue of its size anywhere in the world. It comes as London's live music scene faces huge pressure, with 45 venues closing in the capital last year alone. For more on these and other stories, log on to our website at capitalfm.africa. That's Capital Newsbeat. My name is Davis Ayaga.
0: 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Capital Weather.
2: Good morning. It's a brand new day, the 23rd of September, Wednesday. We're all about the midweek mixdown coming up. But before that, let's take a look at your weather. What we're expecting in Nairobi, highs of 26, lows of 15, some chances of rain, mostly cloudy. And then let's move over to Mombasa, highs of up to 29 degrees for the day, lows of 23, mostly cloudy, but some sun does peek through, especially in the afternoon. And in Nakuru today, rainy, yes, quite rainy actually, expected showers there, highs of 25, lows of 14, and in Isiolo, highs of 31, lows of 20 degrees slated for the day. That's your weather. Let's kickstart your morning in the best way possible right here.
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0: It's Wednesday, it's the midweek mixdown with DJ Schwaz. So get prepared for quite the morning in terms of the music. It's Malika and myself, Chico. Hope the weather is not affecting your mood. If it is, don't worry. That's why we're here. Speaking of which, we'll also be at the Staples Magnet City on the 3rd of October. But we'll tell you that story a bit later on.
1: Yes, good morning. And actually, we were just talking about how El Nino seems to be just around the corner or arriving in parts already. So get those jackets, those umbrellas, keep them in the car. If you want to go ahead and, you know, splurge on some new hoodies, like today you're again in your Lakers jersey, which I find to be really cute. You know, the entire office, somebody's going to steal it. Somebody's like, we plan to take this.
0: In fact, the DJ who usually uses his hands to play the music is hoping to use his hands to steal the jacket. I kind of like this jacket, by the way.
1: Yeah.
0: I'm not in tomorrow, but next week I'll come with my Bulls.
1: Have you ever run in the rain? Have you ever been that committed that you go for a morning jog even if it's pouring? There are people like that.
0: Yeah, I know. Don't like the munch. Munch. Hungry this morning. If you have breakfast, feel free to send it to Capital FM.
1: Yes. And by the way, if you are the kind of person who's out and about for a run, no matter the weather, you need your Samsung Galaxy Watch 9. Brand new, spick and span, looking gorgeous on your wrist. I mean, the kind of features this thing has is brilliant. It's talking about giving you all the information on your cardio load, on your vascular load, your fitness index, vitals tracking app for monitoring your baseline shifts during sleep, and so much more, as well as the Samsung Galaxy Watch Ultra 2. So make sure you grab your Samsung watch today from Samsung dealership or a authorized outlet so that you can ensure whatever the weather, you're running in style and have got all your vitals and all your vital information up to date. How about now you get into some dancing?
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0: Hey, all that trouble on the playlist, it's Mambo Bad, because you know DJ Schwaz is right here and he is ensuring that your Wednesday feels like a Furahi day. Honestly, that's the vibe. It's Chico and Malika with you and Captain in the Morning. How are you doing? You're listening to your best mix music, 984. Of course, it's Capital FM. And right about now, we're about to jump into the business news with Nick. But before that, I saw this budget proposal from Ireland, Nick, and it really did give me a bit of a shocker. So apparently in Ireland, there's a proposal that 16-year-olds should be given 100 euros as vouchers simply to spend on the arts and culture events. So like your concert tickets, cinema, movie theater tickets, even, of course, you can, if that was the case here, you could have spent that money on the third floor experience. So imagine that. How cool.
1: Absolutely. And even that's one of the discussions they're talking about at the Unstoppable Africa, whereby states like Ireland, their kids have 80% chance to thrive because they have all the facilities. In Africa, we're still lagging at 40%, which is quite a big concern.
0: 40. I'm even shocked we're at that 40. But I think given the fact that 2027 is on the mind for a lot of people right now, some of these kind of proposals would fly.
1: Absolutely.
0: You know what I mean? Even for us right now, I think that would fly by. Imagine using that. That's roughly 14,500 Kenya shillings. Okay. And you can spend it on culture events, music events as a young person. So by the way, that budget would be very cool to get yourself a 3-person pass for the third floor experience at 13,500, because we are going to be at the Stables Magnet City in Limuru as we turn 30. So it's already the 23rd of September. You got to get your ticket now. The clock is ticking and there are a lot of people who've already grabbed the tickets in the first wave. Second wave of tickets also gets you the double pass at 9,500 shillings, and you can also get yourself a VIP ticket at 10,000. It's all happening at mook.com/third-floor-experience. We're going to see you there. It's going to be fire.
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1: In the headlines, CBK flags 7 banks for failing to meet 3 billion shillings core capital requirement, and Sir Jim Ratcliffe suspends production at key UK plants blaming high gas prices. Good morning, I'm Nicolas Opio. The Central Bank of Kenya has flagged 7 commercial banks for failing to meet the minimum core capital requirement of 3 billion shillings. In its latest bank supervision annual report, CBK said the 7 lenders were in breach of Section 7, Subsection 1 of the Banking Act, which sets the minimum core capital requirement at 3 billion shillings, up from 1 billion shillings previously. The regulator is gradually increasing the minimum core capital requirement with a target of 10 billion shillings to be implemented in phases. CBK also found that 5 commercial banks were in violation of Section 18 of the Banking Act and CBK's Presidential Guideline on Capital Adequacy. The Policyholders' Compensation Fund has extended the suspension of payments by Corporate Insurance Company, Trident Insurance Company, and Cusco Mutual Assurance Company for another 2 months. The extension took effect on September 10, 2026, and covers payments to policyholders, claimants, and other creditors of the 3 insurers. The Insurance Regulatory Authority placed the 3 insurers under statutory management in March after their financial positions deteriorated and they failed to meet mandatory solvency requirements. In other news, billionaire Sir Jim Ratcliffe's industrial giant Ineos is pausing production at its 3 plants in Hull, blaming high UK gas prices. The firm said gas prices in the UK are 12 times higher than the United States and 8 times more expensive than the coal-based processes used by Chinese competitors. Ineos Assaltis, part of the Ineos Group, is the only European producer of key chemicals used in a wide range of products from food and medicines to explosives. Gas is a key ingredient in the production. Ineos said the move will affect up to 1,000 of its staff, of whom 245 work directly at the site. For more on this and other stories, log on to capitalfm.africa. More business news at 9:15. I'm Nicolas Opio.
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1: Just another day in Dubai. The morning that feels like a ritual. An afternoon that stretches as long as you need it. Faces, cultures, and big ideas. Just another day in Dubai.
0: Capital Traffic and Travel.
2: Alrighty, 27 past 7, let's see what's happening on your road. Spotting an accident that's occurred on Red Hill Link as you come on down through towards Waiaki. Watch out for that one. So far, not caused too much of a backlog, but be careful. James Gishuru is very patchy heading up towards Waiaki Way. And actually, that flow all the way from Olengroni going up towards James Gishuru is messy. Ring Road, Westlands, busy right about now. Another hot spot, I would say, is Peponi Road for sure. And Lower Kabete as you head towards Kuna Road, Kidogo, not too bad on this side. Thika Super Highway, busy all the way from the Outer Ring Road turning. There is an accident that's occurred there as well, actually, just near the Madare North Road turnoff. So be careful on that front as well. And yeah, that's your traffic. Any updates? 0701-984-984. Let us know about it. And speaking of, perhaps you're stopping by to fuel up every day. 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The Kenya Pipeline Company is dedicated to fueling progress and building a sustainable future for generations to come.
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0: run the show. What a vibe, what a jam. It is absolutely stellar coming through right here in Capsule in the Morning. That midweek mixdown just hit different when you start to look at all these gems from the years past. And actually, I had asked you to identify a particular track in order for you to walk away with a pair of tickets. The song Banjuka 2 DNA, it actually came out in 2006. Yes, so the song was released in 2006, but it really reached that peak, its frenzy, and the massive following of people actually going out, listening to it, dancing to it in 2007. So I know a couple of you did say 2007. In fact, Captain N, 2019, Tukombali Sana. Banjuka 2 came out in 2006. Mike, Gatu, Ru, Asante Sana for your answers, and so many more of you sent those in. Michael, you are my winner for today. Congratulations, you walk away with a pair of tickets for Third Flow. But listen, if you didn't win today, right now, you still have a chance. Keep it locked right here, because in all the shows that come on after, you're going to get the chance to win and win big with us right here for the tickets. Third Flow Experience. 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Now what's happening is that you can get a couple pass, a 3-person pass, 5-person pass, even a VIP ticket for 10k. yes, so go ahead and ensure that you have your tickets sorted for the 3rd of October. Right about now, we're going to jump into the news, but before we do that, I do want to inform you that there is something you also need to check out while you're on your browser. Go ahead and type in their PesaPap Family Bank. Yeah, do it right now, because once you do that, you're going to be able to see all the incredible benefits that you get with mobile banking courtesy of Family Bank and PesaPap. It is Pesa Bila Stress. 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

0: 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Ruto set to address UNGA and champion Africa's investment in AI agenda. Denmas Barasa and Jonah Rico summoned by NCIC. And more than 170,000 respiratory cases recorded in Indonesia. Good morning, I'm Nicolas.
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0: President William Ruto is set to address the United Nations General Assembly today, delivering Kenya's statement before world leaders and heads of government. According to the UN program, Ruto is scheduled to speak during the general debate today afternoon in New York, which will be Wednesday evening in East Africa. During the 81st session of the annual assembly, Ruto has led Kenya's delegation in calling for greater investment in Africa, advancing artificial intelligence and reforming the global financial system. The president is also expected to promote Kenya's investment agenda, attract African and international capital, and push for stronger African voice in shaping the global digital and artificial intelligence economy. Two MPs have been summoned by the National Cohesion and Integration Commission over public utterances allegedly made during separate events in Bungoma and Turkana counties. Kimilili MP Didmus Barasa and Turkana South MP John Ariko Namoit have been directed to appear before the commission on September 29th to respond to statements that are the subject of ongoing investigations. Barasa is scheduled to appear at the NCIC offices at Britam Tower, Upper Hill, Nairobi at 10 a.m., while Ariko is expected before the commission at 2 p.m. In the summons issued to Barasa, the commission said it was investigating remarks he allegedly made in Sirisia constituency, Bungoma County, on September 19th. The NCIC warned that failure to appear could result in warrants of arrest being issued for his arrest and production before the commission on the institution of criminal or contempt proceedings. In international news, some 175,000 people in Indonesia have suffered from respiratory illness since August, its health ministry said, as it continues to battle wildfires that have raged for weeks. More than 40,000 cases, which range from coughs to bronchitis and more serious conditions like pneumonia, involve toddlers. Forest fires have blanketed parts of the country as well as neighboring Malaysia and Singapore in toxic smog, pushing air quality indices into unhealthy territory. Indonesia has deployed more than 54,000 officials and dozens of jets to the islands of Borneo and Sumatra for water bombing, but the vast territory and challenging peatland conditions make it hard to put out the fires, authorities say. For more news and other stories, log on to capitalfm.africa. That's Capital Newsbeat. I'm Nicolas Opio. You're up to date at 9:05.
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2: Capital Weather.
3: So let's see what temperatures across the country look like. 21 degrees right now in Kakamega, mostly cloudy but some sun peeking through right now. 25 degrees in Kilifi, it's about 25 degrees in Garissa as well, and 15 degrees in Eldoret. Some thunder showers expected there actually. Nairobi at around 17, 18 degrees right now. What else is happening with your skies? Well, just about 9 minutes back, a flight landed at the JKIA from Mombasa, and we've been talking a lot about El Nino, keeping a watch on El Nino and other weather events. Now, of course, they're impacted by the climate and climate change as well. So safeguarding our tomorrow is very important. And the Kenya Pipeline Company PLC, their foundation, KPC Foundation, is leading the way. 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That's 100 hectares of green life. And up in the Mount Kenya forest, they've put up 62 kilometers of electric fencing to protect both our wildlife and surrounding communities. 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
1: 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We are 30 and we are excited about it. We're not thinking about, oh my goodness, what have I done with my three decades of life? You know, we usually go through that, ladies, but no, Capital FM is like, we are proud of that age and we have been with you through the different eras and we're celebrating that and so much more at the Stables Magnet City, 3rd of October. Get your tickets, like I said, right about now. This is Capital in the Morning. You're hanging out with me, Malika, and DJ Schwaz on the deck is absolutely ensuring the music is fire, fire. So, I gotta tell you one more thing, ladies. Despite the fact that the world might make you believe age is not your favorite friend, no, it is, because with age comes wisdom. And in your good wisdom, you know that sometimes your business needs that bump up when it comes to finances, yes? So Coop Bank knows that. And with Ella, it's all about her economy. Coop Bank says, with Ella, you can get 10 million shillings unsecured loan for up to 24 months. And by the way, even when you are expecting, you've got a maternity moratorium of 3 months. So that means your repayments are flexible, especially when they know that you're going through that, you're in the process of expanding your family, so that everybody is understanding of that fact, you know? Coop Bank, very, very good in terms of ensuring you are with that understanding in your loan repayment period, and I love that. So visit Coop Bank branch near you today. And by the way, aside from all the financial benefits with Ella, you also get to touch base with mentors, you get training access, you get to actually tap into a network of women who are also doing fantastic things in the world of business and beyond. Ella, it's all about her economy.
0: Capital Business News. In the headlines, CBK flags 7 banks for failing to meet 3 billion shillings core capital requirement, and Sargem Ratcliffe suspends production at key UK plants blaming high gas prices. Good morning, I'm Nicolas Opio. The Central Bank of Kenya has flagged 7 commercial banks for failing to meet the minimum core capital requirement of 3 billion shillings. In its latest bank supervision annual report, CBK said the 7 lenders were in breach of Section 7, Subsection 1 of the Banking Act, which sets the minimum core capital requirement at 3 billion shillings, up from 1 billion shillings previously. The regulator is gradually increasing the minimum core capital requirement with a target of 10 billion shillings to be implemented in phases. CBK also found that 5 commercial banks were in violation of Section 18 of the Banking Act and CBK's Presidential Guideline on Capital Adequacy. The Policyholders' Compensation Fund has extended the suspension of payments by Corporate Insurance Company, Trident Insurance Company, and Cusco Mutual Assurance Company for another 2 months. The extension took effect on September 10, 2026, and covers payments to policyholders, claimants, and other creditors of the 3 insurers. The Insurance Regulatory Authority placed the 3 insurers under statutory management in March after their financial positions deteriorated and they failed to meet mandatory solvency requirements. In other news, billionaire Sargem Ratcliffe's industrial giant INEOS is pausing production at its 3 plants in Hull, blaming high UK gas prices. The firm said gas prices in the UK are 12 times higher than the United States and 8 times more expensive than the coal-based processes used by Chinese competitors. INEOS Assaltis, part of the INEOS Group, is the only European producer of key chemicals used in a wide range of products from food and medicines to explosives. Gas is a key ingredient in the production. INEOS said the move will affect up to 1,000 of its staff, of whom 245 work directly at the site. For more on this and other stories, log on to CapitalFM.Africa. I'm Nicolas Opio.
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0: 30 years of culture, 3 iconic eras, 1 explosive stage. 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

0: Love the Moment with Era 2, Culture Flow, Tina Gitu, Giuliani, Danny Owen, and Femi One. 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
2: Okay, 28 minutes past 9, and I can tell you very categorically that Thika Superhighway is looking far better. Oh my goodness, it was intense earlier on. However, do watch out because there is an accident that has occurred not a few, even just a couple of minutes ago near the Muthaiga Square intersection. So please be careful out there. Looking at another road here, Limuru Road, nice and clean for the most part, flowing well. Peponi Road, finally, it's in the green as well. And similarly, so is Red Hill Link Road. James Gishu, still a bit busy, but it's not going to set you back too much right now. And Ngonga Road is looking okay. You know, people tell me my pronunciations of roads are off. You should hear how Google Maps says Ngonga Road. Ngong Road. Yeah. So I think I'm a bit better than that, okay? And Arwing's codec is looking all right too. So 0701-984-984 is how you tell me where you're at and what's going on around you. And while you're out and about, do want to ensure that you also drop by a Coop Bank branch today. So yeah, traffic is clear. I think wherever you are, heading to a Coop Bank branch near you is not going to be so hard, ladies, because once you do that, you're going to have the wonderful opportunity to talk to them about Ella. It's all about her economy. I know you've got your goals, your ambitions, your mind set on that beautiful end to the year, the final quarter, going it with all the energy you have. And if you need a kaboost with some capital, 10 million shillings unsecured working capital for women in business for 24 months is what Ella offers you, alongside training opportunities, business and financial training, that is, and a community of women supporting each other. So make sure you talk to Coop Bank today.
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1: Indicate challenges opposition leaders over their record. Sakaja waives approval for minor repairs ahead of El Nino rains. And reports of violence against women in Gaza surge. Good afternoon. I'm Davis Ayega.
0: Capital Newsbeat.
1: Deputy President Professor Kithure Kindiki has challenged political rivals attacking President William Ruto's administration to first explain what they achieved when they held senior government positions. Speaking in Muranga during a development tour, Kindiki took a swipe at opposition leaders who he said had turned insult and political attacks into a habit. He challenged them to account for projects they championed for before criticizing the current administration. The remarks come as Kindiki intensifies his engagement across Mount Kenya region, where he has been using development tours and public meetings to promote government projects and call for political unity ahead of next year's polls.
2: Kabla ya kuja na matusi, kwa sababu kuna wengine wamejizoesha matusi na kudharau wengine, kabla hajasema ile jina amebandika rais, kama hajasema ile jina amebandika naibu wa rais, kama hajasema one term, mwambie kwanza atueleze siku ile alikuwa na kiti kubwa kwa serikali, nini ya Maragwa Ridge alitetea, barabara gani, maji gani, stima gani, soko gani. 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
1: Nairobi Governor Johnson Sakaja has waived application and approval requirements for minor building repairs as the county steps up preparations for the anticipated El Nino rains. The waiver allows residents to undertake minor work such as installing gutters and making repairs to houses and compounds without going through the usual county application and approval procedures. Speaking during an inspection of flood prevention works across the city, Sakaja said he had directed the county secretary to issue a formal communication on the waiver. The governor spoke as the county deployed additional earth-moving equipment to flood-prone areas and intensified the widening, deepening and distilting of drainage channels. And finally, there has been a sharp rise in reports of violence against women and girls in the Gaza Strip, including early and forced marriage, according to a series of recent reports from the UN Population Fund. One report, which analyzes data collected by 10 organizations, says the protracted crisis in war-torn Gaza has created conditions in which women and girls face escalating risks of gender-based violence. It also warns that there has been a severe escalation in the number of early and forced marriage incidents in the second quarter of this year. Both are considered types of gender-based violence by the UN. Another report presenting testimony from 230 women in crowded displacement camps in Gaza City and Khan Yunis makes for a grim read, describing the violence they have experienced or witnessed. For more on these and other stories, log on to our website at capitalfm.africa. That's Capital Newsbeat. My name is Davis Ayega. You're up to date at 4 minutes past three.
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0: Miss Independent Neo here on the Jam Network before Capital FM, 19 minutes past 3 p.m. This is the Jam during a Shree Matri Karaoke, September the 23rd, and we've just been told that we need to remember the night of the 21st of September after the night of the... So, we are remembering the night of 21st of September now. This was... It's trending now and we'll know why God...
1: I feel like it made sense.
0: She made a lot of sense.
1: Yeah,
0: it made, because it, it made you a can't lot of sense. Remember the night of 21st of September on...
1: Unless Chico, you're talking about last
0: Chico
1: year.
0: Show, yeah, Chico. Chico likes doing such things. Chico just forces Malika to, you know, go down to his level.
1: Yeah.
0: It's terrible. But what we're saying is that we remember the night of 21st of September last year. Mm-hmm. We were here at Two Rivers enjoying ourselves.
1: Mm.
0: Two Rivers is just brilliant. The food is always brilliant. They've added things by there. I've seen they're starting a, something called Chai Street for who?
1: Chai.
0: A kiosk. Another one.
1: Another one.
0: So from Bubbly, Chai Street Anani, Hapakuna Studio. Then there's which... This one is called what?
1: This one is Boba Cafe.
0: Boba Cafe.
1: Yeah.
0: Then we've got the
1: virtual reality VR.
0: VR. Yeah. Right next to us.
1: And we have a racing.
0: Ah, Okadeko.
1: Yeah.
0: There are many things here to Rivers. I don't know what you're waiting for. Have you discovered the trail? This is our walking trail.
1: Yeah, we took a walk. You took a walk. Remember?
0: I was in there.
1: Oh, you weren't there.
0: Yeah.
1: We took a very nice walk.
0: Yeah.
1: Yeah. Actually, we took a video. I'm going to post it today.
0: Please, please. So our guys can see. You can actually come and just take a walk or run.
1: Yeah, we took a walk.
0: Trail.
1: Very therapeutic.
0: How long was it?
1: Two Rivers is a huge place.
0: It's huge.
1: Yeah. That place looks lovely. There's a lot of greenery. Like, that's a very mezzo It's green, there's red sand, and it looks very fertile, very fresh, refreshing.
0: And there's a river.
1: Mm. There's a river, yeah, there. Yeah.
0: Ah, it's fantastic. I love it. Robert, by the way, this is our producer for New Music Tuesdays.
1: Mm.
0: They call him K Deja the DJ, but when he's producing, we call him Robin. Because Batman is, you know, Yeah, that's the butler. But yeah, thank you so much for tuning in. Thank you for joining me, Robin. We'll be talking with you, Kidogo, today.
1: Yeah.
0: We need to understand a few things about this Kenya of ours from your perspective, from your young eyes. Because I saw Fred Obachi Machoka. Have you watched that episode of Mic Check podcast?
1: I haven't.
0: Uncle Fred was on the show and guy, you could tell the age. You could tell the age.
1: He's a difference.
0: Yeah, obviously. Mm. He goes very hard on it.
1: Mm.
0: So, yeah, just also talking about Kenya Power.
1: Mm-hmm.
0: At Kenya Power. Kenya Pipeline Company, PLC.
1: Mm.
0: They're writing a new chapter for our country, a chapter of growth and opportunity, whether it's through education, healthcare, or conservation. 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I don't know what I say after this.
1: Let's get back into the music.
0: Yay!
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0: just been reminded that we are supposed to remember about the night of September the 21st. The night.
1: Yeah, yeah.
0: So you're supposed to sing that song the next day.
1: No.
0: Yeah. Do you remember the night of? You cannot talk about it in the morning.
1: Because assuming you'll be asleep at 1 in the morning.
0: No. Night of September 21st.
1: Yes.
0: Night.
1: So who is that?
0: So you cannot talk about it on September 21st morning.
1: Kimenyi, who is that?
0: The one who's actually checked the lyrics and so, guy, we have all been just been doing nonsense.
1: No.
0: The morning, you cannot talk about, do you remember the night? It has not happened yet. You can't remember.
1: It's the 22nd. So it's a song to sing on the 22nd.
0: Yes.
1: Or even on 23rd.
0: Anytime after.
1: Actually, as long as it is after the 21st.
0: In the same song.
1: There's a story about
0: December 1st. So we can sing, we can play that song on December 2nd.
1: Welcome
0: to Jam. We have just realized that our lives have just been.
1: And we are so happy. We're happy for realization.
0: Yeah. Welcome to the show, June Gashui, Martin Karaoke, K Deja, the artist. We are giving you many things now.
1: The lineup artists.
0: I've seen the DJ poster for it's gonna be fantastic. And one of our partners, Kenya Pipeline Company PLC, have come in and said, you know what, guys, we are so ready for all of you.
1: We are powering
0: to come through so that we can enjoy this third floor experience with you as well. And we want you guys to please know that this third floor partner of ours has big news in the markets.
1: Uh-huh.
0: The Kenya Pipeline Company PLC is officially the new kid on the block at the Nairobi Securities Exchange. That's right. KPC is taking its legacy of energy infrastructure to the stock exchange, opening up exciting investment opportunities and letting everyday Kenyans share in the growth of a national powerhouse. It's a bold new era of transparency, growth, and shared prosperity. Big shout out to Kenya Pipeline Company PLC for continuing to fuel Kenya's economy, both on the ground and the trading floor. Kenya Pipeline Company Foundation, fueling progress, inspiring hope, and also celebrating our third floor experience. Saturday, the 3rd of October, is happening at the what?
1: It's called the Stables, Magnate City, Limuru.
0: Yeah.
1: And you know, the way a pipeline connects.
0: Yeah.
1: This is how I think this event is going to connect.
0: Yeah.
1: You know, from Nairobi to Kisumu.
0: Yeah.
1: And we're all going to end up in Limuru.
0: Yeah.
1: So if you guys were wondering if you needed a reason to just take a drive out, get on in the car and do a road
0: drive
1: trip.
0: Drive out. Yeah.
1: Take a road trip and drive out all the way to Limuru. Check out. You can't miss it, guys. There are some two horses there looking at you saying, come inside.
0: Welcome.
1: Into our stables.
0: You said two horses like two rivers.
1: Like,
0: another partner of ours.
1: Guys, just come.
0: Yeah.
1: Discover these things. Yeah. And then give us comments afterwards. But what we want to do is celebrate with you. I think we cannot belabor the point that we are because you are. Because you listen.
0: In fact, the birthday is this Saturday.
1: Yes.
0: So guys, just come through starting tomorrow and just wave and just wish us happy birthday here at the Two Rivers. There's a September celebration that's here. It's coming. The last weekend of September is this weekend, no?
2: Yes.
0: It's this weekend.
1: This weekend is a wrap.
0: It's a wrap. So there's exciting discounts and offers from participating tenants. 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When you come back, we'll find out what's happening next weekend. And more music. The 3 at 3 courtesy of K Deja. Thanks.
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0: Wagwan, wagwan, welcome back to the Hype 984. It's your girl Nikki Shilingi.
1: And of course, one and only, the man, the myth, the legend.
2: He needs to stop with this intro because it's
0: the man, the what, the what?
2: The man, the myth, the legend, allegedly.
0: Yeah.
2: And of course, a man
0: you see,
2: guys,
1: the only shilling in my bundle of money.
2: I was saying how I had a bad day, but Nikki Shilingi, Nikki Dola, Nikki Kabob Kamoja, Nikki Kenyatta Dola, she walked in and I was like, what?
0: And I told him, you can have a bad day, but at least you didn't have a bad hair day.
2: Oh,
0: your hair is giving.
2: Thank you, Nikki. Thank you, thank you, thank you.
1: Connie, how does mine look?
0: No, you always look the same. Not in a bad way. Not in a bad way. It's like your trademark now.
1: Yeah.
0: You know, when they see the tip of the hairstyle, they know, oh, that's K-Deja.
2: I feel like so many people, in fact, Alex in the office has usually said, every time he sees me, every week, I have a new hairstyle.
0: Yeah, but I love it.
2: I love it.
0: You have to experiment and play
2: and
0: a little.
2: Explore. Nikki, how was Uganda?
0: Iji is just too fun.
2: Oh, Bazukulu.
0: How do you know Bazukulu? It's Bazukulu.
2: You know, I'm going to give Museveni his flowers right now.
0: Why?
2: I feel like Museveni is so old school and I'm here for it. Because every time he's releasing press statements, and I don't know why we're talking politics on the high
0: floor. Yeah, I know. This is where I got
2: Bazukulu from. Because he addresses people and he doesn't address like the president said ABCD. He addresses statements like stories. And he narrates stories to the Bazukulu, the grandchildren.
0: Yeah, like he talks like a father because he is a father. So he talks to his grandkids.
2: Good evening, Ugandans, and especially the Bazukulu. So our Bazukulu Nikki Shilingi is back. How is Uganda? Is the city vibrant?
0: It's vibrant. It's lovely. It's humid. So when I come back here, I forget. I'm like, oops, I have to move with a jacket in the evening.
2: Oh yeah, it's freezing.
0: Yeah, it's cold.
2: But today's been kind of hot. Thank Nikki, you. I missed you.
0: Aww,
2: I missed you
0: guys,
2: so much.
0: Stop.
2: I missed you so much.
0: I didn't know.
2: K-Deja was giving me a headache.
0: What are you guys fighting about
2: we
0: now?
2: We were fighting and he just made me sad and gloomy. But now that you've come, my joy has returned.
0: Yes. The trio.
2: And joy to the world. Nikki Shilingi has come.
1: Oh God, I feel like I'm suffocating.
2: Welcome back, Nikki.
0: Well, we've been
2: talking all serious things. And I just want to quickly mention about the Kenya Pipeline Company. Yes?
0: Talk to me.
2: Because Nikki Shilingi, have you heard the big news?
0: Tell me the big news.
2: The big news is that the Kenya Pipeline Company is the new kid on the block.
0: Okay.
2: At the Nairobi Securities Exchange. KPC is taking its legacy of energy infrastructure to the Stock Exchange, opening up exciting investment opportunities and letting everyday Kenyans share in the growth of a national powerhouse. It's a bold new era of transparency, growth, and shared prosperity. So a big shout out to them for continuing to fuel Kenya's economy, both on the ground and on the trading floor.
0: It's all about
2: fueling progress and inspiring hope.
0: Yes.
1: And also the part of the partners for the third floor
2: experience.
0: Of course they had to.
1: Yeah.
0: Nikki. Of course they had to.
2: I don't think you know.
0: I love it.
2: The third floor experience.
1: Are you ready for it?
0: Guys, I'm warming up. I'm warming up. I'm even hitting the gym. I said October 3rd needs to find me snatched.
2: Snatched.
0: Hey,
2: you have
0: play.
2: 2 weeks.
0: You wait and see.
1: You have a week.
2: 2 weeks.
0: It's okay.
1: You
0: know what you can do in 7 days?
2: You can.
1: What?
0: You'll see.
2: Speaking of, by the way, speaking of, you know how Instagram gives you suggested people. And I was telling K-Deja this, I was like, I'm actually shocked.
0: Why?
2: Now I want you to imagine a nerd. Like, how does a nerd look?
0: Yeah.
2: Skinny, always wearing sweaters,
0: glasses,
2: yeah. Always
0: braces,
2: locked into
0: probably
2: braces.
1: Really?
2: And is always in a book.
1: Do you
2: somehow
1: know nerds look like, some nerds look like me?
0: Yeah,
1: I kid you not.
2: I can just turn off that.
1: Whatever you are describing are nerds from like cartoons or
2: this is how K-Deja does. You know he doesn't watch movies by saying this.
0: Yeah.
2: I'm surprised you learned.
0: A nerd doesn't look like you, K-Deja.
2: Yeah.
1: I'm
0: you
1: saying
0: look like the troublesome child. The like noisemaker.
1: They are nerds who are like
0: okay,
1: nerds,
0: who
1: yes
0: don't look like.
2: Can we
0: nerds
2: go back on topic,
0: okay,
2: Shilingi?
0: Mm-hmm.
2: So Instagram suggested
0: it's hot in here, okay.
2: Instagram suggested this one profile.
1: Imagine he's
2: to
1: talking
2: me
1: like about a guy.
2: Yeah, I'm talking
1: least
2: about a guy. Instagram suggested this profile to me, and I'm seeing the name. I was like, I know this kid. Number one, he was my neighbor.
1: If you see the person he's calling a kid.
2: Number
1: he
2: two,
1: he hears him.
2: He's in the same
1: he
2: class.
1: He can snap his neck
2: me
1: into half.
2: He was in the same class as me, and he's the book definition of a nerd. When I tell you, I don't know which gym this guy was hitting.
0: He has glowed up.
2: I looked up, I said, there's no way this is the same person.
0: Let me
2: I sent
0: tell
2: it to my friend.
0: Yeah.
2: I said, Ebu, look at this guy. Mm. Is this the same guy who was in our class? Mm. She said, eh, it's him, but is it him?
0: You get me?
2: Is it him?
0: And that's the thing, you know what happens? I don't know what happens with high school, but like the people who are popular, most times in their adulthood are like a mess, and yes, the nerds are now
2: glowed up.
0: They're hot. They look better.
1: But who guess if so, I was popular or not in high school?
2: Hmm? Were you popular, no. K Deja?
1: Was I? I'm asking you guys to guess.
0: No way, that's him. Imagine. Oh my God! Sorry, let me focus. Yes, we're live radio.
1: And you just in the back.
0: You look like the nerd. No, not the nerd. You look like a noisemaker.
1: What?
2: I feel like K Deja. And let me just say this without fear of judgment. I feel like K Deja was not a nerd, but he was a quiet kid and afraid to express himself. So when he got the opportunity to finally express himself, he went crazy with it. Got rastas on his head. Got spike. He looked like he'd been electrocuted. Yeah. It was literally like, this is my growth. Yeah. This is me.
0: Let me come out. Freedom.
1: Yeah. They've let the wild animal out of his cage.
2: I feel like I was always a wild animal.
0: No, for you, you look like the talk of the chatterbox.
2: I would
0: you look
2: in,
0: like you will yap from morning to evening.
2: I would walk into class on the first day of school.
1: Looks like one of those annoying students.
2: And my math teacher, Mr. Martin, shout out to him. Mr. Martin would sit the new students down and say, all of you guys fear Adnan.
0: Hey.
2: Because Adnan does not shut up in this class. Adnan will yap and yap and yap and yap and yap.
0: You are really a yapper.
2: And yap.
0: Thank
2: and
0: God
2: yap
0: you're now on radio.
1: Yeah, enough. UV,
0: let's go back to the music.
1: Us.
0: Let's go back to DJ UV. But you can join the conversation in 0701 984 984 and the hype 984.